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1: Welcome to a new edition of Dreamscape Radio. My name is Ron Boats, and we start off with Klaus Schulze's Milky Way 101. We're going to listen to the track, which is called Matter.

wonderful slow evolving track by Klaus. And the following album we're going to listen to is from Dilirium. It's called Spiritual Archives. The track we're going to play is track number 7 of this album, Awakenings.

kind of different, kind of ambient, kind of other electronic music, but still wonderful, Delirium. Now we come to some basic electronic music stuff. I'm talking about Axis Maxis and the album Contact. This is one of those albums that I really, really like. And yes, they are going to perform again on E-Life 2010. This is track number one of their album, which is called Contact, and this is Tsunami.

Man, I like this kind of electronic music. Fat sequences, fantastic melodies, and wonderful guitar playing. Next up, we go to Near Death Experience, and that is by Frederick Chambereau and Philip Woman. The track we're going to listen to is track number 5, and that has the title, Who is Calling Me?

little bit dark electronic music. But what do you again you expect when near-death experience is the title. This is the new Robert Schroeder, and it's called Relaxizer. We're going to listen to track number one, Somewhere in Space.

Nice floating electronic music by Robert Schroeder. Now we come to a sampler CD, a tribute to Tangerine Dream. Keep on dreaming, and we have the last 7 copies of this album in stock. And we're going to listen to track number 1, and that's one by Peter Mergener. It's called Pilot Lights.

Unmistakable Peter Mergen music. Now we come to a track which is over 30 minutes long, so we're not going to play it in its entirety. It's Galactic Furnace, part number 2. We're going to play a nice more than 10 minute part of this album. It's by Radio Massacre International. Enjoy these last 11 minutes of this Dreamscape Radio. Tune in next week for a new edition. My name is Ron Boats, and I wish you all a good week.

Wonderful modular electronic music, and this was by Blue Tech. Now we come to the brand new album of Jerome Froese. It took him a few years to get this one done, Sunsets in Stereo, but man, is this a good album. And the first track is called Hope.

Wonderful new release by Jerome Fraser, and the album is called Sunset in Stereo. Now we go to England, and we go over to John Christian, Soil Invictus. We'll listen to a nice long track, 9 minutes, and that one is called Pacific.

slowly fading out, Sol Invictus, and that was by John Christian. And now we go to the brand new album of Harald Grooskopf, and he made a new album with the title Glitches Brew. We're going to listen to the very first track of this album, and that has the title Leisure Life.

Might I say that it reminds me at times a little bit of So Weit, So Gut, perhaps his most famous track that he ever did. But this was from the brand new album Glitch's Brew. And now we go over to a sampler from Schallwelle. And Schallwelle is an organization in Germany that promotes electronic music. This is Die Welt der Pflanzen, the world of plants. We're going to listen to a track that is done by Jim Ottaway, Ancient Rainforest.

It's a wonderful sampler, this World of Plants, and some really cool musicians on this. Hearn, Adeptus Mechanicus, Wiesenberg, Klangraum, Gotax, Talk to Ghosts, Hyolise, a lot of guys. And really, really cool album. If you want to have a good insight of what's going on Germany on electronic music, get it. Now it's time for A Ray of Light, and that is the brand new album by Sequential Legenda. Sequential Legenda makes music that is highly, highly inspired by the music of early Schulz, and you can hear that, but he has done a fantastic job with this album. It really, really also has his own sound and feel to it. Listen to A Ray of Light, and the track we're going to play, Stellar Energy Portal.

The track of this album is more than 20 minutes long, and the album only has three tracks, which are all really long. So I'm not going to play the entire track. You got a good impression of what this fantastic album means. We go over now to A Castle Full of Secrets, and that is made by Nautilus. And Nautilus uses a lot of guitars in his electronic music. We're going to listen to track number one, and that is Twilight in Wonderland.

Wonderful music by Nautilus, and it's a little bit like Pink Floyd-y music. I like that. I like that a lot. The last track we're going to listen to is by Purge, and this album was made by Matthew Stringer and John Christian. Tall Stories. Really cool album. Fantastic music. And we're going to listen to Botanique, and that is part number two. This concludes this week's episode of Dreamscape Radio. Tune in next week for a new edition. My name is Ron Boats, and I wish you all a good week and goodbye.

0: aspect of doing the engineering and controlling the board. You know, I'm an analog man in the digital world, so I'm trying to get this all together. And I appreciate your patience. I'd like to thank Mr. Peter for having me in here this evening. And a little shout out to the Lafayette Bar in Easton. I've been able to run a jam session there every other Wednesday, along with Joe Michaels, a wonderful bassist, and Mitch Stein on the guitar. And basically, if you want to come and join the caper, we don't read any paper. So this is what's happening, and I'd like to thank you all for listening. Let's have a happy 4th, and everybody stay cool. And there we go. Thank you.
1: 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Which one?

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Stay tuned for nearly 1 o'clock when I will announce next week's featured CD at midnight. 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

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In 2026, Galactic Travels celebrates 29 years on the air as WDIY celebrates 31. Good morning. My name is Bill Fox, and I bring you hour-long soundscapes of electronic, ambient, and space music every Thursday from 11:04 p.m. after jazz until 1 in the morning when we join overnight delivery service. In the first portion of the show, you heard first from Steve Roach with the title track from Sentient Being on Project Records. You then heard From Source by Deborah Martin and Jill Haley. That comes from Rendering Time, released on Spotted Peccary Music. Robert Scott Thompson did new music. He hails from Roswell, Georgia, near Atlanta. What you heard was the title track from Cirrus on Au Courant Records. You heard more new music by Bernard Verstenrisch, an excerpt of Qualia 2,

which is one long track from an album called Qualia 2, released on Iapetus Music. In the background, you are hearing Robert Schroeder from Aachen in Germany. Released in 1987 on Racket Records, you are hearing tonight's featured CD at midnight, Time Waves.

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In 2026, Galactic Travels celebrates 29 years on the air, as WDIY celebrates 31. I'd like to do a quick shout-out to Pam Baker and Jim Ottaway and thank them for spreading the word of independent music and freeform radio by sharing the announcement of this program on Facebook. Tonight's featured CD at midnight was Time Waves on Racket Records, released in 1987 by this month's special focus, Robert Schroeder. You heard The Turn of a Dream, Wave Shape Attack, Wave Shape Decay, Love and Emotion, The Message, Imagine, and in the background, Flow Motion. Thank you for tuning in. I hope you enjoyed the program and will tune in again next week when the featured CD at midnight will be Ferrooxid on Spheric Music. You'll also hear new music from David Helpling and Scott Reich from Spotted Peccary Music, and also Zarix Zubatniks, released on Oral Films. 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

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In 2026, Galaka Travels celebrates 29 years on the air, as WDIY celebrates 31. Good morning. My name is Bill Fox, and I bring you hour-long soundscapes of electronic, ambient, and space music. Every Thursday from 11:04 p.m. after jazz until 1 in the morning when we join overnight delivery service. At the beginning of the show, you heard from Jamie Rose Hannigan. Brand new music from Disc 2 of Transition on Alien Tribes. You heard Among the Seers, recorded on Stars End Radio 6-4-2025. That's June the 4th for the European friends of mine. You then heard an excerpt of Awakenings Concert 100, recorded April 18th, 2026. It was an all-dayer. This was set number 5, part 1, from Wavestar 2, consisting of John Dyson, Paul Ward, and Stephen Woodland. George Wallace followed that with Still Life. That comes from Timeless on Airborne Records. You then heard music from Dave Vash, Phase Change, an excerpt, a sidelong album. Well, it's a 2-CD set, and each track is a CD length worth of about an hour's worth. That comes from The Unknowable on Fuzzy Panda Recording Company. In the background, you are hearing 8, tonight's featured CD at midnight, released on PDB Records by this month's special focus, Pollard, Daniel, and Booth. That's Brendan Pollard, Michael Daniel, and Phil Booth. 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

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In 2026, Galactic Travels celebrates 29 years on the air as WDIY celebrates 31. Tonight's featured CD at midnight was 8 by this month's special focus, Brendan Pollard, Michael Daniel, and Phil Booth, released on PDB Records. This was released in 2018 and includes Return, Sell, Midges, and in the background, Clockline. Thank you for tuning into the program, and I hope you liked what you heard, and we'll tune in again next week when I will start a new month-long special focus on Robert Schroeder. Next week's featured CD at midnight will be Time Wave on IC Records, Innovative Communication Records. You'll also hear new music from Robert Scott Thompson on Au Courant Records and by Bernard Furstenrich on Iapetus Music. Stay tuned for Overnight Delivery Service coming up in a few moments from now. Until next time, may peace and contentment be yours.

Welcome, everybody. Lovely of you to join in for Sunday with me, Stefan. We are going rhythmic tonight, but not as chilled as last week. Rather poppy, maybe? However, we start with a teaser to the upcoming Electronic Circus Festival in August. Headliner for this edition will be Maddis from Poland, a well-renowned artist in recent times. Here I have his remastered debut track, originally released in 2013, redone earlier this year. This is Ocean Rain.

simply beautiful track that is available as single by Mattis with Ocean Rain, which is available via his Bandcamp pages and other major online stores.

over to something completely new, released just today, the new album by Michael Whalen. It is titled Standing Near Infinity and contains a tenfold of great songs. From those for tonight, I chose the opening track, In the Open Air. Enjoy!

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Follow the link over at sunday.de to find the many purchase options for this one. Another album only recently released is next, this being a reminder to Strange Matter, which is the latest album composed and published by guitarist Harald Nies. A great release, coming with the recent revival of Melodit Records. You are now listening to Harald's track, Elemental Dispersion.

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to Tennessee with a new publication from the Wayfarer Music Group. We've had Dieter Spiers on the show before. This is his brand new album, String Dreams. It got released right today. Also being a 10-song packed long player at this, thereof we are now listening to Chasing Dusk.

uplifting sounds and acoustic smiles to be found on String Dreams by Dieter Spears. 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

recent release from Sweden's next, which is composed and published by Conny Olivetti. It's his 47th album so far, this one going into sonic explorations. The title is a Rhythm Machine, and this is actually quite what you get. For example, with the teaser track I chose for this edition, which is the title track.

robotic side of Electronic Hour by Connie Olivetti, to be found on Rhythm Machine. This one you can fetch over at his Bandcamp page for sure. Fresh music released right today is next, coming in via Cyclical Dreams. Here we have Rodrigo Passananti from London with his Timeless Conceptions. On this one you will find 9 tracks of medium length covering some sonic ground. The one that fits well into tonight's show is his Time Watches itself.

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We are heading over to Valdivia for our next entry on the playlist with the album Parayas. We welcome back Kofis with a full album this time. This 12-track album provides quite a range of styles, also one matching tonight's theme. Let's listen in to Devonir.

original painting given to us by Kolfius and his pariahs, which you will find available as an annual prize offering over at People Can Listen. Recently, I got hold of a compilation by Paracelsian Records, originally from 2024. And while a bit older, I am quite fond of the opening track by Stevenson. Its title is Once Upon a Time and got re-released as single 2. Behind the moniker, we have Stephen Beaumont, who also is running the net label. Let's relish his music.

Still the Gold Old Days. This is Once Upon a Time by Stevenson. You will find this on Bandcamp at the pages of the artist himself. A more recent release is next with music by Simon Hartfield. End of May, his new album Light Fades and Light Returns got released via Synonym Music. It's one of these 10-track full-length albums which covers different styles in sound. The one for tonight is called Silent Promises.

after all the storms. Provided by Simon Hartfield on his Light Fades and Light Returns. Bandcamp is your source on this one via the pages of Synonym Music. Now, up to the final track for this edition, which is originally by Time Away, the headmaster of Legacy of Thought, which is celebrating its 10th anniversary. The track Our Steps in the Dance was originally released back in 2016, 10 years ago. Here you get a rework of this fine track by yours truly as Talking to Ghosts. Okay, folks, that's all the fluffy sounds I managed to fit into tonight's 60 Minutes Right. I hope you enjoyed your stay and will be back for more and completely different treats soon. Until then, stay or be safe, take care, and always listen to fine ambient and electronic music. Where our final track for tonight is Our Step in the Dance by Time Away in a reworked version by Talking to Ghosts. Good night, one and all.

Maybe this just isn't the right time to bring children into this bad, mixed-up world. Some of them are confused. They think that the forces of evil are stronger than the forces of good.

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1: 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Here is a call from the municipality. Everyone should look out for a female person who can see the future. 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
1: 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Here's a call from the municipality. 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